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4: Come here, baby. You know you drive me up a wall, the way you make good for all the nasty tricks you pull. Seems like we're making up more than we're making love. And it always seems you got something on your mind other than me. Girl, you got to change your crazy ways.

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3: 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So this whole thing is like a global event. We shot in Barcelona. We shot in Los Angeles.
0: I am Director X. This video is really something special. I mean, you got Black Eyed Peas, you have Shakira. It's gonna be alright. Everything's gonna be alright.
4: So don't you worry. En YouTube nos encuentras como Sónica Digital Radio. Suscríbete, dale me gusta y activa la campana para recibir notificaciones.

When I met you in the summer, to my heartbeat sound, we fell in love as the leaves turn.